0: Lines. The Hall fire near Rife Lake in Glenoma is now contained, says Josh Rippey with the Washington State Department of Natural Resources.
1: At this time, there's no threat. We're going to monitor and patrol, making sure that we've extinguished any of the last hot spots.
0: The blaze was human-caused on the 4th of July and grew to 80 acres. A nearby campground was given a Level 2 evacuation notice. A 73-year-old Centralia woman is now charged with felony assault after she allegedly fired a revolver at two teens lighting off fireworks in front of her house. The incident happened in the Seminary Hill area on Gleason Road. Deputies say that neither of the teens were physically harmed. The woman remains in custody on $100,000 bail. Lewis County's average gas price has fallen below $5 per gallon for the first time since March. The local average is now at $4.94 per gallon, according to AAA. The price per gallon has fallen more than 80 cents since reaching a record high rate in May. I'm Miles McKnight, and you're now up to date with Live 95 News.
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Let's see. Yamaha motorcycle demo days just finished up, but there is lingering special pricing while supplies last. Indian motorcycles. Demo days for those. Soonish, coming up this month on the 14th and 15th. So you got a limited supply of brand new 2025 Indian motorcycles at closeout pricing. Brand new, but they're last year's. There's also a full

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0: Stoica and the Delta Destroyers. Just get a haircut already. Get a real job. You talking to me? I'm starting to grow my hair out. Not enough of it for the classic mullet, but I'm trying. As far as a real job, I made it to 52. Should I just ride this out? Sounds good. 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There's some for anglers, plenty of options still. Got several months left to enjoy summer on the water in a Sea-Doo from Power Sports Northwest on Hamilton Road in Chehalis. Well, coming up on The Drive at 5, momentarily, today's top 40 flashback from the number one selling duo of all time, Undisputed Kings. It's on the way next.
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95's Drive at 5 rolling along. Twin Cities area weather, whatever you're up to this afternoon, it's nice. 73 degrees our temperature currently. Tomorrow should be a lot like today, partly sunny, mid-70s. Same kind of thing, right on through Sunday. Decent stretch of weather, which is nice. 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

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I'm always glad when you decide to tune in. 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

0: The Backstreet Boys, Catch a Track, I Want It That Way. Part of today's Drive at 5, which is brought to you by Power Sports Northwest. The Sea-Doo headquarters around here. 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
1: It's July 8th, the greatest day ever. On the 8th of July, 1889, the first issue of financially focused The Wall Street Journal was published. It was so long ago that Bitcoin was just a figment of the imagination, kind of like it is now. Have a great July 8th, the greatest day ever.
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Looking at partly sunny tomorrow, temperature mid-70s. Same thing Friday, Saturday. Mild couple of days coming our way. And here's the Rolling Stones, their latest hit track, In the Stars, on Live 95.

0: Ruining It, Homewrecker. That's Somber on Live 95. Well, let's see. Next month, we're giving away a very nice Jeep Wrangler. Have you seen it in person? If that answer is no, tomorrow, all day long, we'll have it on display at Elam's Home Furnishings, Gold Street in Centralia. You can check it out. 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

and her rock and roll quiz, 7:15. The right answer gets a reward of a prize pack from McDonald's that includes a $20 Arch card and a special World Cup. Tune in to win. And it's Robert Palmer.

0: 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We'll hope for the best.
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95.705, early Wednesday night. I'm Matt Channon. I sure hope your day went well. Something nice happened. If not, maybe tomorrow. Stay optimistic. And here's Harry Styles.

0: That's John Mellencamp on Live 95. Twin Cities aerial weather. Well, let's see here. Tomorrow starts out with some clouds, but then partly sunny, our temperature in the mid-70s. Friday, mostly cloudy, low 70s. Back to partly sunny, mid-70s. Saturday, Sunday, by Monday, temperature in the low 80s. Stay in there for Tuesday and Wednesday as well.
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And here's Bruno Mars.

0: 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And of course, during summertime, plenty of trips to the beach by the ocean. Sometimes attire leaves something to be desired.
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A nice night. Temperature down to 47. Partly sunny, mid-70s tomorrow, Friday, Saturday, Sunday. And here's

0: Lady Gaga here on Live 95. I'm Matt Channon. Got to go a little early tonight. Basically, just so tired, my eyes are burning. You ever have that when you're like, maybe at home watching TV in the bed and like, at some point you're like, I can't watch anymore. So that's where I'm at. I'll return tomorrow afternoon at 4 o'clock. I'd love it if you want to hang out. I'll be here at Live 95. 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
1: New kids on the block had a bunch of hits. 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

forever, and that's a mighty long time. But I'm here to tell you, there's something else. The afterworld. 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You can always see the sun. Day or night.

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Hi, it's Chris Marshall. Did you know that every Monday through Saturday at noon, you're in charge? 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

Let's take a peek at that forecast. We're set to hit the upper 70s today, down to 50 degrees overnight. Tomorrow and Saturday, lower 70s, 73, 74 degrees. Huey Lewis in the news, the power of love on Live 95.

0: That's Prince on Live 95, and I'm DJ Kelsey. Looking to be pretty warm today, upper 70s and around 78 degrees, down to 50 overnight. The next couple days, mid to lower 70s. But then we are back and in the heat Sunday, Monday hitting 84, 80 degrees, so warming up again. Well, it's just about time now to check in with Miles McKnight. 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
4: Good morning, I'm Miles McKnight with Live 95 News. A Centralia man is accused of running a fraudulent business and stealing more than $45,000 from several different clients. According to court documents, 62-year-old Donald Meth ran a chrome plating business called American Plating. And for more than a year, customers would pay Meth to do a job, but Meth allegedly kept the parts and the money and never completed the job. Prosecutors allege that American Plating is, quote, nothing more than a scam. The Centralia man was charged yesterday with first-degree theft. He's facing up to 10 years in prison if convicted. Meth is not currently in police custody as he awaits his next court hearing. In South Lewis County, it's official. The city of Ader is going to add nearly 200 unincorporated properties into its city limits, despite some of those county residents voicing their opposition to the annexation.
5: This union at this

0: point does not have our blessing.
1: I'm here today to oppose the annexation of the properties west of Oluka Creek.
2: I have spoken with 9 close neighbors recently, and none of them want this.
3: Those opponents spoke before the Lewis County Commissioners this week. On Tuesday, the commissioners unanimously approved the annexation, entering into an interlocal agreement with Vader. But before voting, Commissioner Scott Brummer commented on the matter.
4: These UGAs and annexations are a direct result of the State Growth Management Act. While I may not fully support everything in the Growth Management Act, it is the way we purposefully and planning-wise grow wisely.
3: The area of county properties being incorporated into Vader city limits is called the Urban Growth Area, or UGA. A completion date for the annexation has not yet been finalized. If you're planning to drive on Highway 508 in Morton, plan for long delays. The Washington State Department of Transportation warns that it could take you an extra 20 minutes on Highway 508 near Morton as flaggers are alternating traffic through one lane. Crews are stabilizing the roadway next to the Tilton River, preventing future erosion, and officials say there's no clear end date to the project. Now time to check Live 95 Sports, brought to you by Goble Septic. When you gotta go, go with Goble. 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For all your septic and portable sanitation needs, contact Goble today. Today, the Mariners play the final game of a 3-game series at Miami, where they look to catch a victory over the Marlins. The game starts at 3:40 our time. Then, the Mariners move on to Tampa Bay to battle the Rays tomorrow through Sunday. In other Mariners news, they've signed outfielder Stuart Fairchild to a minor league deal. That's after Fairchild refused assignment from the Cleveland Guardians. In only 14 big league appearances this year, he has an on-base percentage above 400. Fairchild is originally from the Seattle area. In MLS, Sounders defender Jackson Reagan has been selected to play in the 2026 All-Star Game, which takes place on July 29th in Charlotte. I'm Miles McKnight, and you're now up to date with Live 95 News.
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0: That's Brian Adams on Live 95, and I'm DJ Kelsey at 6:11 on this Thursday. 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
0: Well, let's take a peek at that forecast. Hitting the upper 70s today, becoming mostly sunny. Down to 50 overnight. And the next couple days, mid to lower 70s. And back towards 80 Sunday and Monday. 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

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That means at 11:15 today with Miles McKnight, Dairy Bar Thursday, your chance to win a tasty cheeseburger combo meal and a shake. 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
5: Live

July 14th, the 2026 MLB All-Star Game will air on Fox. You can watch Jennifer Hudson performing America the Beautiful during the pre-game festivities, Patti LaBelle singing the national anthem alongside the West Point Band and Military District of Washington Joint Chorus. I see Boys to Men will be performing during the fifth inning Stand Up to Cancer tribute, and they're inviting fans who arrive to place placards honoring those affected by cancer and their families. So, there'll be a lot of great musical performances. I see that Pennsylvania native Miles Teller will be narrating a segment to celebrate baseball's 150-year role in American culture. Watch that July 14th, the 2026 MLB All-Star Game on Fox.

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8: Well, we're looking at a high in the upper 70s today, down to 50 degrees overnight. The next couple days, mid to lower 70s, partly to mostly sunny. It's Blondie, Maria, 595.

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2: 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A Centralia man is accused of running a fraudulent business and stealing more than $45,000 from several different clients. According to court documents, 62-year-old Donald Meth ran a chrome plating business called American Plating. And for more than a year, customers would pay Meth to do a job, but Meth allegedly kept the parts and the money and never completed the job. Prosecutors allege that American Plating is, quote, nothing more than a scam. The Centralia man was charged yesterday with first-degree theft. He's facing up to 10 years in prison if convicted. Meth is not currently in police custody as he awaits his next court hearing. In South Lewis County, it's official. The city of Ader is going to add nearly 200 unincorporated properties into its city limits, despite some of those county residents voicing their opposition to the annexation.
3: This union at this point does not have our blessing.
4: I'm here today to oppose the annexation of the properties west of Oluka Creek.
5: I have spoken with 9 close neighbors recently, and none of them want this.
2: Those opponents spoke before the Lewis County Commissioners this week. On Tuesday, the commissioners unanimously approved the annexation, entering into an interlocal agreement with Ader. But before voting, Commissioner Scott Brummer commented on the matter.
6: These UGAs and annexations are a direct result of the State Growth Management Act. While I may not fully support everything in the Growth Management Act, it is the way we purposefully and planning-wise grow wisely.
2: The area of county properties being incorporated into Vader city limits is called the Urban Growth Area, or UGA. A completion date for the annexation has not yet been finalized. If you're planning to drive on Highway 508 in Morton, plan for long delays. The Washington State Department of Transportation warns that it could take you an extra 20 minutes on Highway 508 near Morton as flaggers are alternating traffic through one lane. Crews are stabilizing the roadway next to the Tilton River, preventing future erosion, and officials say there's no clear end date to the project. Now time to check Live 95 Sports. Today, the Mariners play the final game of a 3-game series at Miami, where they look to catch a victory over the Marlins. The game starts at 3:40 our time. Then, the Mariners move on to Tampa Bay to battle the Rays tomorrow through Sunday. In other Mariners news, they've signed outfielder Stuart Fairchild to a minor league deal. That's after Fairchild refused assignment from the Cleveland Guardians. In only 14 big league appearances this year, he has an on-base percentage above 400. Fairchild is originally from the Seattle area. In MLS, Sounders defender Jackson Reagan has been selected to play in the 2026 All-Star Game, which takes place on July 29th in Charlotte. I'm Miles McKnight, and you're now up to date with Live 95 News.
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0: Whitney Houston on Live 95, and I'm DJ Kelsey, and it's 7:15. It's time to kick off the Rock and Roll Quiz. 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Now this week, $20 Arch cards and FIFA World Cup cups, upper grams from McDonald's. This week, if you have the correct answer to my quiz question, that's what you're taking home. My question this morning, according to a survey, around 20% of people have gotten rid of this in order to save money. What is it? What do you think it is? Give me a call for the quiz at 360-736-1766. My question again, according to a survey, around 20% of people have gotten rid of this in order to save money. What is it? 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

0: course, their 25th studio album out tomorrow at Stones. We're going strong here with the rock and roll quiz this morning. My question is, according to a survey, around 20% of people have gotten rid of this in order to save money. What is it? So let's hit the phone line. 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
1: I was going to say eating out.
0: 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I had another guess for, getting rid of their truck, their gas guzzler. 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Not my right answer yet. 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

0: 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Now this week, McDonald's hooked it up with $20 Arch cards and their special FIFA World Cup cups. One up for grabs every day. Get the correct answer to my quiz question. Today, my question, according to a survey, around 20% of people have gotten rid of this in order to save money. What is it? Some great guesses. Truck, RV, their BMW, streaming services, all great guesses. That Amazon account, just get rid of. No, not my right answer yet. Zoe had the correct answer this morning. According to a survey, around 20% of people have gotten rid of their gym membership to save money. And I just take a walk around the block with a dog. Zoe, my winner today, yes, according to a survey. Now, just under, it was about 19% of people gotten rid of their gym membership in order to save a buck or two. Whatever you're going to do, try times. Zoe, my winner today. We'll be back in at it tomorrow morning at 7:15 with a rock and roll quiz on Live 95.
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1: 21 Pilots on Live 95, and I'm DJ Kelsey. Well, this weekend, the STP Seattle to Portland bicycle ride. So, heads up, thousands of cyclists will be rolling through our county Saturday and Sunday. A lot of cyclists camp out at the Centralia College campus. 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Always like food vendors and fun stuff going on there. But when you're out driving around this weekend, just be mindful. Give yourself extra time. Give them a little extra space. 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

Oh, if you missed the rock and roll quiz today, we'll have another Arch card and a FIFA World Cup up for grabs. Tomorrow for the quiz, it's George Ezra. Home.

0: It's Three Doors Down on Live 95, and I'm DJ Kelsey. Well, if you missed the rock and roll quiz, Zoe was my winner today. My question, according to a survey, around 20% of people have gotten rid of this in order to save money. What is it? Well, the correct answer, a lot of great guesses. Correct answer, gym membership. Zoe, my winner today. I'll have another $20 Arch card and a FIFA World Cup up for grabs for the quiz tomorrow morning on Live 95. It's time now to check in with Miles McKnight. Your local news headlines are on the way next.
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0: A Centralia man is accused of running a fraudulent business and stealing more than $45,000 from several different clients. According to court documents, 62-year-old Donald Meth ran a chrome plating business called American Plating. And for more than a year, customers would pay Meth to do a job, but Meth allegedly kept the parts and the money and never completed the job. Prosecutors allege that American Plating is, quote, nothing more than a scam. The Centralia man was charged yesterday with first-degree theft. He's facing up to 10 years in prison if convicted. Meth is not currently in police custody as he awaits his next court hearing. In South Lewis County, it's official. The city of Ader is going to add nearly 200 unincorporated properties into its city limits, despite some of those county residents voicing their opposition to the annexation.
1: This union, at this point, does not have our blessing.
2: I'm here today to oppose the annexation of the properties west of Oluka Creek.
3: I have spoken with 9 close neighbors recently, and none of them want this.
0: Those opponents spoke before the Lewis County Commissioners this week. On Tuesday, the commissioners unanimously approved the annexation, entering into an interlocal agreement with Ader. But before voting, Commissioner Scott Brummer commented on the matter.
4: These UGAs and annexations are a direct result of the State Growth Management Act. While I may not fully support everything in the Growth Management Act, it is the way we purposefully and planning-wise grow wisely.
0: The area of county properties being incorporated into Vader city limits is called the Urban Growth Area, or UGA. A completion date for the annexation has not yet been finalized. If you're planning to drive on Highway 508 in Morton, plan for long delays. The Washington State Department of Transportation warns that it could take you an extra 20 minutes on Highway 508 near Morton as flaggers are alternating traffic through one lane. Crews are stabilizing the roadway next to the Tilton River, preventing future erosion, and officials say there's no clear end date to the project. Now time to check Live 95 Sports, brought to you by the Good Health Nutrition Center in Centralia. For vitamins, supplements, organic produce, and groceries, see the Good Health Nutrition Center on Harrison Avenue in Centralia. Today, the Mariners play the final game of a 3-game series at Miami, where they look to catch a victory over the Marlins. The game starts at 3:40 our time. Then, the Mariners move on to Tampa Bay to battle the Rays tomorrow through Sunday. In other Mariners news, they've signed outfielder Stuart Fairchild to a minor league deal. That's after Fairchild refused assignment from the Cleveland Guardians. In only 14 big league appearances this year, he has an on-base percentage above 400. Fairchild is originally from the Seattle area. In MLS, Sounders defender Jackson Reagan has been selected to play in the 2026 All-Star Game, which takes place on July 29th in Charlotte. I'm Miles McKnight, and you're now up to date with Live 95 News.
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0: Glass Tiger on Live 95, and I'm DJ Kelsey. Well, for its 35th anniversary, and I said 35th anniversary of Terminator 2, Judgment Day, it's going to be hitting theaters again late August the 28th. Of course, this the sequel, the 1991 sequel, won 4 Oscars. Do you like it better than the first? You've seen them both, I'm sure. Film will screen in 4K and real D3D. In premium formats, but director James Cameron said 3D version is, quote, the absolute best way to see the film. I don't remember seeing it in theaters. Was I around then? No, I was. No. Terminator 2, Judgment Day, hitting theaters again. I'm not 35 yet. Was I around? Judgment Day, gonna hit theaters again late August in honor of its 35th anniversary.
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1: Well, we're looking at a high near 78 degrees today, down to 50 overnight. The next couple days, partly to mostly sunny, highs in the mid to lower 70s. Back towards 80 Sunday and Monday, so it's warming back up. 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

0: 7. I'm DJ Kelsey. What's smoking in the boys' room? 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My question was, according to a survey, around 20% of people have gotten rid of this in order to save money. 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Zoe, my winner today. Be back and at it tomorrow morning at 7:15. 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
4: Well, today we're looking at a high in the upper 70s, mid to lower 70s the next couple days. 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

Well, today, taking a peek at that forecast, hitting the upper 70s. 78, our tippy-top temp overnight. Clear. Low around 50, some fog creeping in, hanging around tomorrow morning, otherwise mid-70s the next couple days. The

0: Robert Palmer, Live 95. It's 8:56 on this Thursday, this Friday Eve. Now, I might have mentioned, if you missed the Rock and Roll Quiz, one more chance this week to win a McDonald's $20 Arch card and one of those FIFA World Cup cups. 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So, $20 Arch card from McDonald's and a FIFA World Cup cup. Not the cup, but a cup from McDonald's tomorrow morning, 7:15 for the Rock and Roll Quiz on Live 95. Zoe, my winner today. You could be my final winner this week tomorrow. 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
1: 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Paid for by John Braun for Congress.
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3: 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Assured Hospice offers vital care and support to those living with debilitating illnesses. Family members and caretakers can also find support through Assured Hospice. 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A Centralia man is accused of running a fraudulent business and stealing more than $45,000 from several different clients. According to court documents, 62-year-old Donald Meth ran a chrome plating business called American Plating. And for more than a year, customers would pay Meth to do a job, but Meth allegedly kept the parts and the money and never completed the job. Prosecutors allege that American Plating is, quote, nothing more than a scam. The Centralia man was charged yesterday with first-degree theft. He's facing up to 10 years in prison if convicted. Meth is not currently in police custody as he awaits his next court hearing. In South Lewis County, it's official. The city of Ader is going to add nearly 200 unincorporated properties into its city limits, despite some of those county residents voicing their opposition to the annexation.
4: This union at this point does not have our blessing.
5: I'm here today to oppose the annexation of the properties west of Oluka Creek.
6: I have spoken with 9 close neighbors recently, and none of them want this.
3: Those opponents spoke before the Lewis County Commissioners this week. On Tuesday, the commissioners unanimously approved the annexation, entering into an interlocal agreement with Ader. But before voting, Commissioner Scott Brummer commented on the matter.
7: These UGAs and annexations are a direct result of the State Growth Management Act. While I may not fully support everything in the Growth Management Act, it is the way we purposefully and planning-wise grow wisely.
3: The area of county properties being incorporated into Vader city limits is called the Urban Growth Area, or UGA. A completion date for the annexation has not yet been finalized. If you're planning to drive on Highway 508 in Morton, plan for long delays. The Washington State Department of Transportation warns that it could take you an extra 20 minutes on Highway 508 near Morton as flaggers are alternating traffic through one lane. Crews are stabilizing the roadway next to the Tilton River, preventing future erosion, and officials say there's no clear end date to the project. Now time to check Live 95 Sports. Today, the Mariners play the final game of a 3-game series at Miami, where they look to catch a victory over the Marlins. The game starts at 3:40 our time. Then, the Mariners move on to Tampa Bay to battle the Rays tomorrow through Sunday. In other Mariners news, they've signed outfielder Stuart Fairchild to a minor league deal. That's after Fairchild refused assignment from the Cleveland Guardians. In only 14 big league appearances this year, he has an on-base percentage above 400. Fairchild is originally from the Seattle area. In MLS, Sounders defender Jackson Reagan has been selected to play in the 2026 All-Star Game, which takes place on July 29th in Charlotte. I'm Miles McKnight, and you're now up to date with Live 95 News.
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0: 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Everyone is running around with the engine light on and doing nothing about it. They're all getting rich at our expense. I stopped Congress from giving itself a pay raise. I'm fighting to ban members of Congress from trading stocks. I refuse corporate PAC money to finally fix things for us. 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

somber on Live 95 all the day through Sunday. 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
0: Well, today we're looking at a high in the upper 70s, 78 hour expected to be top 10, down to 50 overnight. The next couple days, mid to lower 70s, partly sunny. And right around 80 on Sunday, we're hitting the mid 80s by Monday, so it's a warming up again. It's a fine young cannibal, Sunlight 95.

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0: Well, on July 14th, the 2026 MLB All-Star Game will air on Fox. You got Jennifer Hudson performing America the Beautiful during pregame festivities. Patti LaBelle singing the national anthem alongside the Military District of Washington Joint Chorus and West Point Band. Boys to Men performing as well. Be a good time. July 14th, you can watch that on Fox. It's Eric Clapton on Live 95.

Well, this DJ, get a head on out the door. Enjoy the rest of your Thursday. This Friday Eve, I'll be back in at same time tomorrow morning. Hang out with YOU. I leave you with Harry Styles, Satellite on Live 95.

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Hey, happy Thursday. 10:06 now. Miles McKnight joining you. Hope you're having a fantastic Thursday, my friend. Here's Olivia Rodrigo. Drop Dead. It's one of her latest on Live Ready 5.

Live 95, 60 degrees in Centralia. 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Guns N' Roses, Paradise City on Live 95.

0: 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Ow! Guns N' Roses, Paradise City. I could never do that thing, that howling thing. Anyway, Miles McKnight with you. Hey, happy Thursday. 10:14 now. 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
0: Live Ready 5, we're on our way to 79 degrees this afternoon. Gorgeous weather, 50 degrees in the overnight, 74 tomorrow for our Friday. Mostly cloudy, partly to mostly sunny this weekend with highs in the 70s. Leonard Skinner, give me 3 steps on Live Ready 5.

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Thousands of cyclists are rolling through Lewis County Saturday, Sunday. Be cautious driving this weekend. Be on the lookout for STP riders Saturday, Sunday. For information on the STP route, visit the Live 95 Facebook page. We got to post about that. Here's the Scorpions, Rock You Like a Hurricane.

0: Live Ready 5, Teddy Swims, Mr. Know-It-All. It's right here on Live Ready 5. One of his latest here on Live Ready 5. Miles McKnight with you, 1029 now on Highway 508 near Morton. Plan for 20-minute travel delays. 20 minutes. That's the recommendation from WSDOT, which says that crews are doing road stabilization work on Highway 508 along the Tilton River. And there's no end date to the project in sight. They say the work continues until further notice, with a flagger alternating traffic through one lane. Again, that's Highway 508 near Morton.
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0: 5. Miles McKnight with you. How do you do? 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

Live Ready 5, 79 degrees this afternoon. This gorgeous afternoon we'll have 50 degrees in the overnight tonight, 74 and cloudy tomorrow for our Friday. Here's Roxette, Dangerous, Live Ready 5.

0: Live Ready 5, Ava Max, sweet, you know, but psycho. It's right here on Live Ready 5, 1057. Miles McKnight with you. A burn ban is now in effect in Thurston County. If you live in unincorporated areas of Rochester, Grand Mound, Maytown, or the outskirts of Tenino and Bucota, you're not allowed to burn any slash piles or do any land clearing, but you can still have a campfire in a designated fire pit that meets legal guidelines. As for Lewis County, similar burn restrictions take effect Wednesday next week.
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Well, hello. Happy Thursday. Miles McKnight with you, 11:03 now. At about 11:15, it's Dairy Bar Thursday. You have a chance to win some Dairy Bar right here on Live Ready 5. But for now, I got Young the Giant. Different kind of love.

Live 95, taking a look at traffic cameras and traffic maps of I-5 in Lewis County and South Thurston County. No traffic. You're good to go. You might want to wear your sunglasses, though. It's kind of bright. Don't wear them at night. 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

0: Live Ready 5, Aerosmith, Walk This Way. It's right here on Live Ready 5. Miles McKnight with you. Today is Dairy Bar Thursday. 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
1: Great.
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1: Yes, I do.
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1: All right, thank you very much.
0: All right, take care, Rod. 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
1: Thanks. Bye.
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0: Live 95, what a gorgeous day today. 79 degrees for the high temperature this afternoon. We'll have a low of 50. And then tomorrow, 74 and cloudy. That's okay. And then partly to mostly sunny all weekend with highs in the 70s. Highs in the 80s next weekend, or next week rather. Monday, Tuesday, Wednesday, so on and so forth. Right here in the Lewis County area. Kajagoogoo, Too Shy, Live 95.

Live Ready 5, 64 degrees in Centralia. Here's the latest from Taylor Swift. It's off the Toy Story 5 soundtrack. I knew it, I knew ya. It's Live Ready 5.

0: 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It's right here on Live Ready 5. Well, how do you do? 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

Live 95, Highway 508 near Morton. Plan for 20-minute travel delays. 20. That's the recommendation from WSDOT. They say that crews are doing some road stabilization work there, Highway 508 along Tilton River. There's no end date to this project. They say the work continues until further notice. A flagger is alternating traffic through one lane, so plan for that, Highway 508 near Morton. The Boys of Summer, Don Henley, Live 95.

0: Live Ready 5, Don Henley, the Boys of Summer. It's right here on Live Ready 5 on this Thursday. A gorgeous one at that at 11:41. Miles McKnight here. 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

Live 95 today, 79 degrees this afternoon. Tonight, a low of 50. Tomorrow, a high of 74 and mostly cloudy for our Friday. Partly to mostly sunny weather this weekend here in the Lewis County area with highs in the low to upper 70s.

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How do you do? Miles McDank here with you. Want to hear a song? I can play you a song. Come on. 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GNR, Sweet Child of Mine.

0: 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It's Live Ready 5. Miles McKnight with you. The All Request Lunch is about to get underway. What do you want to hear? 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Before that, I have local news headlines on the way next.
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0: 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A Centralia man is accused of running a

0: scam business and stealing more than $45,000 from clients. Prosecutors allege that 62-year-old Donald Meth ran a chrome plating business called American Plating, but that Meth never actually did the work and would keep clients' money. The man was charged yesterday with first-degree theft in Lewis County Superior Court. Lewis County approved annexing nearly 200 unincorporated properties in Vader City limits. Some of those unincorporated residents voiced their opposition before the county commissioners this week.
1: This union at this point does not have our blessing.
2: I'm here today to oppose the annexation of the properties west of Oluka Creek.
3: I have spoken with 9 close neighbors recently and none of them want this.
0: An official date for the annexation has not yet been finalized, but the mayor of Vader stated that they're planning for it next year. Prepare for 20-minute travel delays on Highway 508 near Morton. WSDOT says that crews are doing road stabilization work until further notice. I'm Miles McKnight, and you're now up to date with Live 95 News.
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1: Hey, Miles.
2: What up?
1: I'm in Walmart line.
0: Oh, you're in the Walmart line.
1: Yes, I am.
0: Are you listening to us with your earbuds?
1: Yes.
0: I see. Okay, All Request Lunch. What are you thinking?
1: Magic Dragons or something. I can't say it correctly. You know what I'm trying to say.
0: I know what you're doing. You Imagine Dragons.
1: Yes.
0: What do you want to hear by Imagine Dragons?
1: I don't know what it's called, but you know what? When he takes that deep breath.
0: Radioactive.
1: Yes, I absolutely love that song for some darn reason.
0: Well, hey, it's because it's a great song.
1: It is.
0: Well, I'm happy to play that for you. Happy shopping at Wally World, and I'll get that song on, and I hope you have a great rest of your Thursday.
1: You too.
0: All right, bye.
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0: 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I hope you're having a great Thursday. 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
5: 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Southwest Washington Fair flashback. 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Oh yeah, Foreigner, Jukebox Hero. 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
1: How about Savage Garden?
0: 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How about Truly Madly Deeply?
1: Sure, that works.
0: Okay, Savage Garden, Truly Madly Deeply. I'll get that on for you.
1: Thank you so much.
0: All right, take care. 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

1766. 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Joan Jett and the Blackhearts for the All Request Lunch on Live 95.

Live Ready 5. What's up, dog? It's the All Request Lunch. What do you want to hear? Call me 360-736-1766. On another note, Highway 508 near Morton, plan for 20-minute travel delays. That's the recommendation from WSDOT. They say that crews, they're doing some road stabilization work on Highway 508 along the Tilton River there, and there's no end date to the project. Until further notice, a flagger is alternating traffic through one lane of travel, Highway 508.

0: 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Happy Thursday. Miles McKnight here, 12:35 now. If you want to hear a song for The All Request Lunch? By George, I would love to play you that song. You can call me at 360-736-1766. 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

Six, this super group right here, you got Joe Satriani on guitar, Red Hot Chili Peppers drummer Chad Smith, Michael Anthony from Van Halen on the bass, and of course, Sammy Hagar on the vox. Chickenfoot, Different Devil, right here on Live 95. 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
1: Hi. 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
4: 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That also does it for me. My name is Miles McKnight. Time for me to go. I'm out of here. Hope you have a great rest of your Thursday. Bobby Hart takes over at 1 o'clock here on Live 95.

0: 595, who made who? It's AC/DC. And Bobby Hart's afternoon, 109. The World Cup tournament started out with 48 teams. Now we're down to the final eight. France and Morocco meet today. Matter of fact, that match just underway. Spain and Belgium meet tomorrow. And then there are two games on Saturday. Norway and England, followed by Argentina and Switzerland.
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2: Sunny again this afternoon, increasing clouds overnight. Tomorrow, they say mostly cloudy, aiming at 79 today, 50 overnight, and cooler tomorrow with a high up around 74. 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

Live 95, running with the shadows of the night. It's Patty Benatar and Bobby Hart here at 212. Seattle Mariners have run into the machine known as the Miami Marlins. The Marlins have hit 50 wins before the All-Star break. With yesterday's win over Seattle, they've now won 6 consecutive series. They shut Seattle out yesterday. 2-0 was the final there. M's wrap up their stay in Miami this afternoon. Game coming up at 3:40. And then they move on to Tampa. So they're placed the Rays starting tomorrow afternoon, 4:10.

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3: Sunshine here this afternoon, mostly cloudy overnight. It sets up a mostly cloudy Friday as well coming up tomorrow. 78 before we're done this afternoon, down to 50 overnight, 73 expected tomorrow, which as it works out is where we're at right now, 73 at Live 95.

0: 1:95, Brian Adams in heaven. 2:32, this weekend is the STP, the Seattle-Portland Bicycle Classic. Thousands of cyclists are going to roll through Lewis County coming up Saturday and Sunday. Centralia College always serves as the official midpoint for the STP, so just be aware, a lot of cyclists going to be hanging around the Twin Cities this weekend.
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4: 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Thanks.

0: Live 95, it's semi-sonic. And Bobby Hart here, 257. Congratulations, or at least a pat on the back and a job well done to Steven Tyler from Aerosmith, posting on social media today that today marks 305 days sober.
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0: 595, UB40 and Red Red Wine. 310 with Bobby Hart's sad note this morning. Months after undergoing emergency intestinal surgery, total eclipse of the heart singer Bonnie Tyler died. She was 75.
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0: Sunshine here this afternoon, but then increasing clouds overnight tonight, tomorrow. A mostly cloudy Friday awaits us. We're aiming at 78 before we're done today, down to 50 tonight, and a little cooler with a high of 73 expected tomorrow. 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

0: Live 95, John Parr, St. Elmo's Fire. 320 with Bobby Hart. You know, almost a month ago when we started the FIFA World Cup tournament, we started with 48 teams. As of this morning, we had narrowed that down to the top eight. We've now narrowed it a little further as France beat Morocco today 2-0, so Morocco's out of there. Coming up tomorrow, it's Spain and Belgium hooking up, and loser goes home, and winner moves on.
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0: 95, Alice Cooper. 3:41 with Bobby Hart. And happy birthday today to Tom Hanks. I heard somebody once described Tom Hanks. He is our generation's Jimmy Stewart. So, okay. Tom Hanks turns 70 today.
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0: The Scatman, Steven Tyler, and Aerosmith here on Live 95. It's 4:12. I'm Matt Shannon. And why not? Time for a little hilarity.
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0: Live 95 Twin Cities aerial weather updated forecast. Tonight, some patchy fog very late. Temperature drops to the low 50s. Tomorrow, just expect mostly cloudy, a little bit of sun. Saturday, partly sunny, low 70s. Sunny upper 70s Sunday. Next week begins sunny low 80s Monday, Tuesday. And here's Bob Seger with the Silver. What a band. It's Hollywood Nights.

95. Well, this morning, DJ Kelsey had her rock and roll quiz on the air, and we learned that about 20% of us have gotten rid of a gym membership to save some money. These things happen. Now, tomorrow, of course, it'll be a different question, but the same prize packet will be your final chance to win a $20 Arch card from McDonald's along with a special World Cup. You're cool. 7:15 to win right here. Right now, Red Rider, a lunatic fringe, at Live 95.

0: is Young the Giant on Live 95 at 4:27. And the tour of our Jeep Wrangler does continue. This is a pretty nice ride. I would recommend be like Lord Vader and Luke. Gaze upon it with your own eyes. Don't trust a video or photo, which are great. But when you see it in person, I think you'll get how cool this thing is. Tomorrow, we'll have it at South Creek Post Acute, Shuba Road, Centralia. 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Then Saturday, bright and early, we'll head down to Toledo's Market Fresh. 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

0: 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Updated weather forecast in the Twin City area. Mostly clear down to about 50 tonight. Tomorrow, clouds, a little sun, and a temperature right around 73. Saturday, kind of the same, but expect more sun. Sunny upper 70s Sunday, low 80s Monday, Tuesday, and 79 degrees right now here at Live 95.
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Live 95 at 4:51. In a few minutes, really, 5 o'clock will hit, and our drive at 5 will begin. 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Their showroom's open right now on Hamilton Road in Chehalis. 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And here's the Red Hot Chili Peppers.

0: 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Teddy Swims at Live 95. 4:58 momentarily. Miles McKnight will have a quick local news update. Then when he's done, our Drive at 5 will begin. Which is brought to you by Power Sports Northwest. Sea-Doos, motorcycles, ATVs, all that stuff. Right there on Hamilton Road in Chehalis. And for the Drive at 5, you call me. Don't call them. You call me. 360-736-1766. It's all on the way.
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